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Buonasera. Buonasera. Oh. I know Italian people are very loud, but you're trying to be cool now. Buonasera. Okay. Tonight, we are here to celebrate the great life of somebody who will never die. The greatest and most wonderful singer that was ever born, that ever lived in this life. Somebody gave to Africa more than anybody ever in the history of Africa. And she gave us a lot of love and the most beautiful music and sang with the most beautiful voice and inspired millions and millions of us in Africa and all over the world. And tonight we are here to celebrate her and the songs she made famous. Like this one we just sang for you. It says, "This world is made for all of us. So, we shouldn't try and fight over little territories, but instead, we should share it and live in peace and have a wonderful time in this world." The next song was written by her best friend, Dorothy Masuka. It was a big hit in 1955 in South Africa. But she took it to the whole world and made it one of the most loved songs. Ladies and gentlemen, it is an honor to be able today to be on the same stage with Thandiswa Mazwai, one of South Africa's greatest and Africa's greatest singers. Thandiswa Mazwai. And please welcome Lira. Lira. Please welcome Vusi Mahlasela.

Before 1961, the indigenous people of South Africa were not allowed to drink alcohol. And as a result, they drank alcohol very seriously and made it a big business. And every 10th house in the townships where we grew up was an illegal drinking house. And we were called Shebeens. Shebeens, like Shebeen and gone. And many of us, like myself, were born in a Shebeen. But the funniest thing is that the police are the ones who used to supply the illegal booze to the Shebeens. And then when they didn't feel good or they didn't get their cut, they would come and raid the township. And as little children, we used to stay guard for the police. And when they came, we'd take little stones and throw them on top of the corrugated iron roofs. And the whole township would ring like there was a hailstorm. And we would scream, "Kauleza! Kauleza, mama!" And for those of you who don't speak Italian, that means, "Mama, hide the alcohol. Here come the police." So I know many of you here have been in trouble with the police before, so you can identify with this song. And I know that you can say, "Kauleza! Come on, Italians sing much better than that. Let's try again. Give it some heart. Kauleza! Wonderful. Wonderful. Bellissimo.

0: 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Please welcome Brother Vusi Mashasela.
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Skeleton confessing the lust of music, culture, and belief. Skeleton

Miriam Makeba's mother was a traditional healer, an African doctor, traditional healer. And she sang and taught Miriam thousands and thousands of songs from all over Central and Southern Africa, Sangoma songs, because the traditional healers are called Sangoma songs. And this one is, I think, nobody will ever be able to sing like this woman, especially songs of crying, except Vusi Mahlasela. This one is called Umhome. Vusi Mahlasela.

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2: I think in here you have to stand up for this one because this is a great memory of Miriam. I want to see you shake some bundas. 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